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15: 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Unless, of course, the game is rock, paper, scissors. Then you can count on our faithful host to choose rock every single time. He's got his microphone on, and his leathers are just back from the cleaners. It's Alice's Attic with Alice Cooper.
14: You're back to the crazy world of Alice's Attic. I'm actually the most sane person that you'll ever meet. I only did one stint in an insane asylum, so that's not too bad. Of course, everybody in the insane asylum says, I'm the only sane one in here. Anyway, I've got a great Movie Music Madness tune coming up this hour with one of the best curated soundtracks ever assembled for an American film. Then, Hey Stupid, with three recent new items that demonstrate convincingly that human beings remain capable of remarkably stupid things. Then, rock trivia on a southern rock band from Jacksonville, but now on with the show.
15: Alice's Attic with Alice Cooper.

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0: Tales of the Strange and Dumb coming up on Hey Stupid with Alice. And The Rock rolls on right now.
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0: stupid. Now on Alice's Attic, a look at people that are strange and often dense, mindless, obtuse, vacuous. In other words, stupid.
1: Well, it's time to embrace the stupid. First up, where else but Florida, where a naked man was running through traffic in Naples while throwing bananas at people's cars. Or as it's called in Florida, Monday. Next up, we go to Michigan, where an abnormally skinny criminal managed to escape the store she was robbing while police had her surrounded by sneaking through the air conditioning ducts. If you ask me, she deserves that escape. And finally, residents of a town in Russia can sleep well tonight knowing that the panty bandit has been apprehended after a man stole over 400 women's panties over the course of only 2 weeks. That's really working hard when you think of it. 400 pairs of panties in 2 weeks. I think that's got to be a Guinness Book of Records. His excuse, he was looking for the perfect pair for his girlfriend. Yeah, like he wasn't sniffing them. Well, it's time for a quick break, but I'll be back in a few with some rock trivia, so don't move.
2: Alice will be back in a moment.
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0: On October the 4th, my daughter was diagnosed with a rare malignant rhabdoid tumor on the spine. They sent her straight to St. Jude. When I received the diagnosis with my daughter, my hope was gone. 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
3: You're inside Alice's Attic. Your sagacious host could truly benefit from having a yard sale. Who wouldn't be interested in used straitjackets, top hats, guillotines, and leather pants? There's even a lava lamp from his first L.A. apartment. But amongst the flotsam and jetsam of an extraordinarily interesting life are the tantalizing tales that only a Rock and Roll Hall of Famer could deliver. So sit back and enjoy another hour of rock and talk with Alice Cooper.
2: Welcome back to your daily dose of Alice's Attic. Imagine if I was only on the air once a week. You'd have to actually do something productive with your time. So coming up, I've got a song we just don't understand that started when a man walked into a bar in London, had a confusing night, and wrote one of the great story songs of 1970. Then Freaky Facts, and we'll finish off with Cooper's covers and Bob Seger's song from 1972 that a heavy metal band from San Francisco took to a new level, but now music.
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1: Alice, I would love to have a beer with you, non-alcoholic. And here are the stories that you can't tell on the radio. I'm sure you've seen some insane stuff in your life.

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0: 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In that set, Bad Meds, No Bad Meds for John Bon Jovi and Bon Jovi. 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
6: Rain showers ending on your Friday morning in the Northwoods. Otherwise, Friday afternoon, dry conditions, breezy conditions, temperature upper 70s to low 80s. More of the same on Sunday with a small chance for a shower late in the day. But the best chance for showers and storms, even a few stronger storms, will be Sunday into Monday. From the WSAW News Channel 7 studio, I'm First Alert Chief Meteorologist Mark Holly.
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0: Frampton from Frampton Comes Alive and Baby I Love Your Way with Mud Peter in the class of 2024 in the Rock and Roll Hall of Fame. The class of 2026 inductees are Phil Collins, Billy Idol, Oasis, New Order, Iron Maiden, and more. Congrats to all the inductees into the Rock Hall class of 2026. The top they're coming up, author on Kenny Wayne and Aerosmith, they're next.
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0: Yeah, Kenny Wayne styling with the blue on black with Mudd Aerosmith in that set and the same old song and dance. They could have a different song and dance coming up, as Joe Perry has been saying that Steven Tyler's voice is 100%. And they want to do like mini tours. I hope that goes down. That will be very cool if that happens. Hey, the top, they're coming up. I'll throw on Kansas and the Red Hot Chili Peppers. They're on
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And to go.

0: Very cool. The David Gilmour edition of Pink Floyd and Learning to Fly with Mudd from Rock 105.3 WRLO, the classic rock station. We heard from Kansas in that set. In Kansas, they're teaming up with the Jefferson Starship and the legendary Deep Purple to rock a tour at Trifecta Hat Trick, a trio of classic rock greatness on tour. That sounds like quite a tour for sure. Hey, we have Middays with Melvin here during the week from 9 until noon. What a fantastic show. The dude is heavy, but he's our brother. Middays with Melvin here on the classic rock station, Rock 105.3 WRLO.
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4: Rain showers ending on your Friday morning in the Northwoods. Otherwise, Friday afternoon, dry conditions, breezy conditions, temperature upper 70s to low 80s. More the same on Sunday with a small chance for a shower late in the day. But the best chance for showers and storms, even a few stronger storms, will be Sunday into Monday. From the WSAW News Channel 7 studio, I'm First Alert Chief Meteorologist Mark Holly.
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0: Yeah, Creedence Up Around the Bend with Mud, the David Lee Roth edition of Van Halen in that set with the tale of that sweet ride, Panama. I love the classic rock ride, the Panama story. Kind of like the Red Barchetta story from Rush. We love those classic rock rides. Ozzy is coming up. I'll throw on the Bloody Ooh for You and Soundgarden. They're on deck too.
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0: You bet the Who for you with Mutts of the Who. They're in Retirementville right now, but Pete Townsend and Roger have been communicating about getting back in the studio to make some new tunes. I guess they're bored with Retirementville. I hope that happens. That will be very cool. Hey, Ozzy is coming up. I'll throw on the Eagles. And Tesla, they're
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0: 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Pressure. What pressure? 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Fleetwood Mac, they're coming up. 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
6: Rain showers ending on your Friday morning in the Northwoods. Otherwise, Friday afternoon, dry conditions, breezy conditions, temperature upper 70s to low 80s. More the same on Sunday with a small chance for a shower late in the day. But the best chance for showers and storms, even a few stronger storms, will be Sunday into Monday. From the WSAW News Channel 7 studio, I'm First Alert Chief Meteorologist Mark Hollis.
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0: great one from Stone Temple Pilots and the Big Empty with my, the Big Empty, like my big refrigerator. 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

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We are Rock 105.3 WRLO. And to go.

0: 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Make sure you turn that bad company into good company so you can enjoy all the barbecue action coming up. Steppenwolf, they're coming up out there on the crew. And Led Zepp, they're on deck.
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2: Rain showers ending on your Friday morning in the Northwoods. Otherwise, Friday afternoon, dry conditions, breezy conditions, temperature upper 70s to low 80s. More the same on Sunday with a small chance for a shower late in the day. But the best chance for showers and storms, even a few stronger storms, will be Sunday into Monday. From the WSAW News Channel 7 studio, I'm First Alert Chief Meteorologist Mark Hollis.
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0: So high.
1: Yeah, what a great one from Floyd's Wall. And Mother, a leftover Mother's Day classic for you and yours. John Mellencamp in that set. Now, Johnny's in the bullpen right now, getting ready for that major tour, the Dancing Words Tour, summertime tour that's going to rock all the way. He's only doing top shelf classics in concert. He's quite the entertainer. Way to go, John Mellencamp. Hey, Van Halen, they're coming up. I'll throw on Eddie Money. And Billy Squire is on.
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4: Rain showers ending on your Friday morning in the Northwoods. Otherwise, Friday afternoon, dry conditions, breezy conditions, temperature upper 70s to low 80s. More the same on Sunday with a small chance for a shower late in the day. But the best chance for showers and storms, even a few stronger storms, will be Sunday into Monday. From the WSAW News Channel 7 studio, I'm First Alert Chief Meteorologist Mark Hollis.
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Andy Snyder. 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Crank it up! The House of Hair is here.

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0: Right on, we dig Living After Midnight, The Priest, with Mud. David Bowie from Diamond Dogs in that set. Rebel, Rebel with Mud, Mud. I love the Diamond Dogs album. Everything on that album is fantastic. Plus, the album cover art rocks all the way. David Bowie, half man, half dog, with those gargoyles. That's a cool-looking album cover for sure. Hey, Led Zepp, they're coming up. I'll throw on AC/DC and Benatar is
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5: Rain showers ending on your Friday morning in the Northwoods. Otherwise, Friday afternoon, dry conditions, breezy conditions, temperature upper 70s to low 80s. More the same on Sunday with a small chance for a shower late in the day. But the best chance for showers and storms, even a few stronger storms, will be Sunday into Monday. From the WSAW News Channel 7 studio, I'm First Alert Chief Meteorologist Mark Holly.
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0: Yeah, the mighty, mighty lead in the houses of the holy with mud. That's a fine rocking tune, AC/DC in that set. And for those about to rock, we salute you. Now, that's the final tune they do every night on their Power Up Tour part number two. For those about to rock, we salute you. And we salute you, AC/DC, Collective Soul. They're coming up. I'll throw on Bob Seger and Eero Smith. They're on deck two.
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0: Oh, you know it. You'll never, ever forget that rock and roll. 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Come on, your weekend is almost here on your Friday fun day. 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
2: Church league softball fist fight. Getting washed in the blood on a Tuesday night. What would Jesus do? Lord, he wouldn't do that. Knock hell out of a preacher with a softball bat. Well, the swinging

it was. Something unbiblical must have been said for them to be aiming heat at a minister's head. Clocking the clergy ain't the thing to do, but neither's the high hard one on a 0-2. Church league, softball, fist fight, a body laying on a hands neath the left field lights, knocking out four teeth, getting a busted lip, ain't exactly my idea of Christian fellowship.

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13: Mostly sunny skies for most of the day today, with highs in the low to mid 80s later on this afternoon. But we do have a few thunderstorms possible later on tonight into early tomorrow morning, dropping down to 56 degrees tonight. A couple of those storms could be on the strong side with either strong winds or small hail, but severe weather is not likely. 80 for the high on Saturday with mostly sunny skies. Next chance for thunderstorms will be on Sunday. From the WSAW News Channel 7 studio, First Alert Meteorologist Spencer Furman.
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15: Hey, it's the Bob and Tom Show. We sure appreciate you being here with us. There's Christy Lee at the news desk.
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15: I am Josh, and we are all live from the O'Reilly Auto Parts studios. There's Tom.
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2: The Brewers wrapped up their homestand with a 7-1 victory over the Padres on Thursday. I'm Bill Scott with sports. Luis Renjifo and Andrew Vaughn combined to drive in 5 runs to back Kyle Harrison, who pitched 5 innings of shutout ball for his 4th win of the season. Brewers open a 3-game weekend series against the Twins at Target Field tonight. NFL released its regular season schedule Thursday. The Packers open the season at Minnesota. They have Thursday night home games against Atlanta and Carolina. They'll face the Rams on Thanksgiving Eve in L.A. and spend Christmas Day in Chicago. Wisconsin women's softball team opens postseason play in the NCAA Austin Regional against Baylor today. Division III regional baseball action. Lacrosse takes on Millikan University. Whitewater plays host to McAllister College. In the Midwest League, Dayton over Wisconsin 25-6. Those two teams were tied 6-6 in the sixth. Beloit down Peoria 5-2. Bill Scott, Wisconsin Radio Network.
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16: Upper 70s for highs this afternoon with mainly sunny skies for most of the day today. Couple isolated thunderstorms possible later on this afternoon, but severe weather is unlikely. A couple of those storms could feature strong winds or small hail. Elevate

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9: Outside of fair weather clouds this morning, mainly sunny skies throughout the day today with highs in the upper 70s this afternoon. Fire danger will peak today. Red flag warning in several counties from noon to 9 p.m. this afternoon. And then a couple isolated thunderstorms possible later this evening. From the WSAW News Channel 7 studio, I'm First Alert meteorologist Spencer Furman.
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15: Bob and Tom. Hey, it's the Bob and Tom Show. We are live from the O'Reilly Auto Parts Studios. Thanks so much for joining us. There's Christy Lee at the news desk.
16: So happy to be here.
15: Likewise. There's Pat Godwin.
17: Hello.
15: And we're happy that you're here.
16: Thank you.
17: Silly.
15: And Pat, we're happy.
17: We're doing that happy talk thing here?
16: Yeah.
15: I'm going to see how much saccharin we can fill into this like next minute and then just poison it up.
17: Okay, good.
15: There's Jess Hooker.
18: Hello.
15: Oh, gosh darn it. Will you look at her? Yeah. There's Jeff Oske.
19: Happy early birthday, Josh.
15: Well, thank you.
19: I hope you have a great week.
15: I sure appreciate it.
17: When's your
15: it.
17: Birthday?
15: Tomorrow. And Jeff.
17: Well, that's a shame you're not going to get a cake then.
15: That's okay.
16: The rules are, if it's on a weekend, no cake.
17: Yeah, that's the rule. No, when it's on the weekend, you're out.
15: That's all right.
17: You think I'm going to come in here Monday doing Today in History for Saturday and Sunday?
15: Exactly.
18: No, but it sounds like something you do.
17: I'm going to do it now. Two segments.
15: There's Ace Cosby.
19: Tomorrow in history?
18: There you go.
17: So I could do on Friday, I could do today and tomorrow, and then Sunday do yesterday.
16: No,
15: for Josh.
16: What are you doing?
15: Well, I do know two people that I share a birthday with, Pierce Brosnan and Janet Jackson.
18: Nice.
16: Oh.
18: That's good company.
15: Miss Jackson,
16: if
15: you're
16: nasty.
15: Yeah.
16: Mm-hmm.
17: Are you nasty? I can only imagine.
18: Easy.
17: I picture you in a leather jock strap.
15: Oh, wow. That's something I haven't tried.
17: Really?
15: Yeah.
20: What's the craziest thing you've tried?
15: Sexually?
17: A woman?
15: Man, when I tried a woman, it was... That was
20: different, right?
15: Yeah.
17: Wow.

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105.3 WRLO and Dave Melvin with you on a Friday morning, and it is absolutely stunning outside. What could go wrong now? Well, you might get stuck with some overtime today, but we'll try to avoid that. Right now, it's time to rock. It's GNR on the Classic Rock Station.

0: Rock 105.3 WRLO, and we are hot-blooded. Coming up, we're going to talk about the Packers' new schedule. It came out yesterday, and I'll tell you how playing on a Wednesday night is a significant milestone in Packers history. And a groom puts his wedding on hold because his fiance has 6 years of unfiled taxes, and I don't blame him. And there's a car museum in Volo, Illinois that houses movie cars and television cars, and one of those is the black Trans Am kit from the 1980s TV series Knight Rider. Somehow it received a ticket in New York City while it was parked in the museum. We'll explain how that happened coming up. Right now, let's check in on that WSAW First Alert weather. We got music coming up from Jimmy on the other side.
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2: Outside of fair weather clouds this morning, mainly sunny skies throughout the day today with highs in the upper 70s this afternoon. Fire danger will peak today. Red flag warning in several counties from noon to 9 p.m. this afternoon. And then a couple isolated thunderstorms possible later this evening. From the WSAW News Channel 7 studio, I'm First Alert meteorologist Spencer Furman.
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0: Rock 105.3 WRLO, it's BOC Godzilla. Hey, you guys want to win some tickets? I don't have any tickets to give away today, but if you listen, I'll tell you how you can win some. We're kicking off the 105 days of summer on Memorial Day weekend, so we thought we might start early and give away some Summerfest family four packs. Starting on Monday, May 18th, that's this Monday. That's the Monday after this weekend, Monday, May 18th. 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That's all you have to do. We'll have a random drawing on Tuesday, May 26th, and we'll contact the winners. Here's to a great summer with the Classic Rock Station. Sit tight, we got the Eagles coming up on the other side of the break.
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2: Outside of fair weather clouds this morning, mainly sunny skies throughout the day today with highs in the upper 70s this afternoon. Fire danger will peak today. Red flag warning in several counties from noon to 9 p.m. this afternoon. And then a couple isolated thunderstorms possible later this evening. From the WSAW News Channel 7 studio, I'm First Alert meteorologist Spencer Furman.
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0: Rock 105.3 WRLO. It's the Eagles in Hotel California. Well, like I said, we're kicking off summer, and coming up on Memorial Day weekend, we've got a special treat for you. It's a double play Memorial Day weekend. That's two packed double plays each hour all weekend long through Monday. We're kicking off the 105 days of summer on Memorial Day weekend, and we're doing it with a double play Memorial Day weekend. So when you hear that, you guys start rocking. We got that for you on the Classic Rock Station. Coming up, we're going to do a long rock block. We got BTO kicking things off.
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0: 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It's a double play Memorial Day weekend. 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

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Antigo.

Rock 105.3 WRLO in the middle of a long rock block. Coming up, we're going to chat about Kit. Remember Knight Rider Kit? Yeah, he got a speeding ticket. Problem was, he was in the museum. I'll explain how this all works out coming up. Right now, we're going to keep things moving. It's the Police on the Classic Rock Station.

0: 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It's ZZ Top. You know, speed cameras, traffic cameras in general, could have been, I'm going to say this, they could have been a really great thing if they were used for constructive policing. But when you use them to just give out tickets, for speeding, there's going to be mistakes. There's no human interaction there to make decisions. It's just a camera, and then it's a computer that's making the decision. And a black Trans Am that was featured in a 1980s television show, Knight Rider, Kit, you remember that car? It got a speeding ticket in New York City. The problem was it sits motionless in the Volo Museum in Illinois, and it's been there for years. The car that is on the camera has the same Knight license plate as the show's talking computer vehicle, Kit. The fact that it's legally tied to movie prop is very interesting. They have no idea how they got it, a registered ticket in New York. They have no idea how it even happens. New York doesn't know how it happens. So the museum, unfortunately, has had to request a hearing to challenge the ticket. I mean, what are you going to say to the judge? Like, look, dude, like this car's been sitting in a building for 15 years. It hasn't moved in 15 years. How does this happen? And of course, there's going to be no apologies for it. There's going to be nothing. It's just going to be, oh, well, human mistake. Have a good day. You wasted people's time. You got to have human interaction in some of these policing things. Now, if anybody has Hasselhoff's number, maybe he could pay the $50 fine. Nobody knows.
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2: Outside of fair weather clouds this morning, mainly sunny skies throughout the day today with highs in the upper 70s this afternoon. Fire danger will peak today. Red flag warning in several counties from noon to 9 p.m. this afternoon. And then a couple isolated thunderstorms possible later this evening. From the WSAW News Channel 7 studio, I'm First Alert meteorologist Spencer Furman.
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0: Rock 105.3 WRLO, getting the let out. Ramble on. Well, this is an exciting new feature that we'll have in the afternoons coming up soon this summer. It's Duffer's Southern Fried Kitchen. Now, I thought this would be a great idea for a cooking show. I could just see Duffer rocking out some classic rock, cooking up some stuff in his kitchen with his little apron on and stuff. It'd be super cute, but that's not what this is. These are tasty, delicious cuts from Southern Rock greats. Going to get ready to crank this up. This is going to be great. It's Southern Rock on Duffer's Southern Rock Kitchen every weekday afternoon on the Classic Rock Station. Coming up this summer, be looking for that. Take a quick break. Look at that WSAW First Alert weather. We got music coming up from the Steve Miller Band and Soundgarden.
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8: Outside of fair weather clouds this morning, mainly sunny skies throughout the day today with highs in the upper 70s this afternoon. Fire danger will peak today. Red flag warning in several counties from noon to 9 p.m. this afternoon. And then a couple isolated thunderstorms possible later this evening. From the WSAW News Channel 7 studio, I'm First Alert meteorologist Spencer Furman.
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105.3 WRLO. It's the Steve Miller Band. Well, yesterday the Packers released their schedule for this next season. And notably enough, there's a Wednesday night game on there. And that is only the second Wednesday night game in Packers history. The first one was all the way back in 1938. They've got six primetime games, four on Thursday nights, two on Sundays. The thing that makes this a little precarious on that Wednesday night game, that's the Thanksgiving Eve game. It's the Wednesday before Thanksgiving, where normally we would play on Thanksgiving. It's on Netflix. So if you don't have Netflix or if you're not subscribed to that, then you may not get to see it. I will say that having it on Netflix is probably a lot more accessible for most people than Prime. I'm fortunate. I've kind of got it all. I turned my Hulu Live off in the off season. We turn it back on, you know, when football season kicks back up to save a little bit of money. But we do have Prime because we do watch a lot of stuff on there. And we do have Netflix because we watch a lot of stuff on there. So I'm very fortunate to have that. And if I don't have it, we'll just go to a bar or something and hang out. Maybe go to B-Dubs and get some wings and watch it. But for those of you, just know that Wednesday game, that's kind of an interesting fact.

0: 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So I don't know if there's any other historical games or nights at the play that left to be put on the table for facts, but that's one of them.
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0: I'm so sorry I was late. I was at the retina specialist getting my first AMD treatment. 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
1: I'm so glad you're getting your AMD treated. Did you go to the same retina specialist that I see for my diabetic retinopathy?
0: Yes, and I was already having blurred central vision. 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

0: You guys need to get a clue. There's only one band on the planet that matters. Rush. They're not the canned garbage that you listen to. They're real. They're from Canada. It's super cold, so they have to rock super hard to stay warm. You ready to step into the musical cocoon and emerge a rock and roll butterfly? Rush.
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Need a roof? They've got you covered. We are Rock 105.3 WRLO. And to go.

Rock 105.3 WRLO in the middle of a long rock block. Coming up, we're going to talk about Billy Idol. He's receiving a Lifetime Achievement Award at the American Music Awards. That's happening on May 25th. We'll get into that, but first, let's get into some Jefferson Starship on the Classic Rock Station.

0: 105.3 WRLO. It's Bob Seger and the Silver Bullet Band. Well, Billy Idol is going to receive a Lifetime Achievement Award at the American Music Awards on May 25th. The punk rock icon joins previous recipients, Diana Ross and Rod Stewart, in receiving the honor. The recognition comes weeks after Idol's Rock and Roll Hall of Fame induction, alongside Phil Collins, Oasis, and Wu-Tang Clan. Dick Clark production executives called Idol a true rock legend whose influence has transcended generations and genres. The 80s rock star described his hit Rebel Yell, Dancing with Myself, and White Wedding as part of his fabric, part of his contribution. He released Dream Into It, his first album in over a decade. I choked up there a little bit. His last, Idol performed a medley during the ceremony, marking his first AMA performance and first appearance since 2004. Now, if you remember that 2004, they did a really great acoustic version of Rebel Yell that's still floating around the internet. It just blows my mind. It was so good. Queen Latifah hosts the show airing live from MGM Grand Arena on CBS and Paramount at 5 p.m. Pacific Standard Time. Make sure you guys tune into that. That's not one that we want to miss.
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13: Outside of fair weather clouds this morning, mainly sunny skies throughout the day today with highs in the upper 70s this afternoon. Fire danger will peak today. Red flag warning in several counties from noon to 9 p.m. this afternoon. And then a couple isolated thunderstorms possible later this evening. From the WSAW News Channel 7 studio, I'm First Alert meteorologist Spencer Furman.
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0: Rock 105.3 WRLO. It's Boston. You know, I was looking at events this weekend. There is so much going on this weekend. It's unbelievable. A huge food truck festival going on down in Maryland at the fairgrounds. Mercy Fest is happening up at Happy's in Woodruff. They got music all weekend long. Monroe Crossing is playing in Three Lakes tonight at 7:30. Then you get into some other music. This is crazy. Art Starts got Lavender Lounge there at 7 o'clock. First Avenue Acoustics playing out of Town Pump. Emily Gannery is playing at Andy's Encore in Woodruff. Tom Catlin and Highway 41, excellent country band. If you guys love country, they're playing out at Flicks Resort in Rhinelander. And Fiesta Sunday is playing in Minocqua at the Yacht Club at 1 o'clock. There's so much going on this weekend. If you get a chance, make sure you check your local calendar or go to WRLO.com and check out our community calendar and find out what's going on. Sit tight, I got that live shot coming up for you after the break.
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2: Outside of fair weather clouds this morning, mainly sunny skies throughout the day today with highs in the upper 70s this afternoon. Fire danger will peak today. Red flag warning in several counties from noon to 9 p.m. this afternoon. And then a couple isolated thunderstorms possible later this evening. From the WSAW News Channel 7 studio, I'm First Alert meteorologist Spencer Furman.
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3: This week's live shot takes us to the Capitol Theater 1984 in Passaic, New Jersey. This performance is the one you're going to see the most often. It's gotten millions of views online, and it's widely circulated as the definitive live take of George Thorogood and the Destroyers. Fans love it because it captures Lonesome George at his peak. Raw, loud, and tight with the Destroyers. Here's Who Do You Love on this week's live shot.

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0: 105.3 WRLO. George Thorogood and the Destroyers, tight as ever, back in the prime, I'm telling you. Great track that is. You know, the Hodegg Park Concert Series is kicking off on June 2nd. They're going to start things off with Trainwreck Jukebox this year. Listen to this lineup. First week brings us Trainwreck Jukebox, Scott Kirby, Flying Blind, The People's Choice, Bogfoot, The Downbeat, The Bloodhound Band, and Carly Davidson rounding things out. This is going to be an awesome series this year. Make sure you get over to the Hodegg Park Concert Series Facebook page. 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
6: Mostly sunny skies, warm conditions across the Northwoods for today. Highs this afternoon near 80 degrees. Slight chance for a shower or storm early this evening. Overnight lows in the middle 50s. Sunny and breezy on Saturday, staying warm. Highs near 80. From the WSAW News Channel 7 studio, I'm First Alert meteorologist Chad Franzen.
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2: Mostly sunny skies, warm conditions across the Northwoods for today. Highs this afternoon near 80 degrees. Slight chance for a shower storm early this evening. Overnight lows in the middle 50s. Sunny and breezy on Saturday, staying warm. Highs near 80. From the WSAW News Channel 7 studio, I'm First Alert meteorologist Chad Franzen.
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And to go.

0: It's Kira. Every time I hear that song from Phil Collins, I regret giving up percussion in high school. All I wanted to do was play the drums. I sure can air drum that song, though, pretty well. They kept putting me on the xylophone because I knew piano, so I knew how to read music. So, oh, put her on the xylophone. She's good at it. Yeah, but I wanted to play the drums. Thanks a lot. All right, the Stones.
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2: Mostly sunny skies, warm conditions across the Northwoods for today. Highs this afternoon near 80 degrees. Slight chance for a shower storm early this evening. Overnight lows in the middle 50s. Sunny and breezy on Saturday, staying warm. Highs near 80. From the WSAW News Channel 7 studio, I'm First Alert meteorologist Chad Franzen.
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0: getting the let out right there. I'm Kara. Congratulations again to Billy Idol getting inducted into the Rock and Roll Hall of Fame this year and coming up next.
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3: Mostly sunny skies, warm conditions across the Northwoods for today. Highs this afternoon near 80 degrees. Slight chance for a shower storm early this evening. Overnight lows in the middle 50s. Sunny and breezy on Saturday, staying warm. Highs near 80. From the WSAW News Channel 7 studio, I'm First Alert meteorologist Chad Franzen.
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0: Rock 105.3 WRLO. I'll take it. Look at East Temp, 76 right now at our studios here in Rhinelander. Minocqua, 78. 78 at Tomahawk as well. Merrill's at 76. Same in Wausau, 74 at Crandon. And Antigo, you're at 75.
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3: Mostly sunny skies, warm conditions across the Northwoods for today. Highs this afternoon near 80 degrees. Slight chance for a shower storm early this evening. Overnight lows in the middle 50s. Sunny and breezy on Saturday, staying warm. Highs near 80. From the WSAW News Channel 7 studio, I'm First Alert meteorologist Chad Franzen.
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0: Bunk number 49. I wonder what happened to the other 48. James Gang on Rock 105.3 WRLO. We've got the Hodag Park concert series all ready to go. June 2nd, the kickoff for the summer. 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
2: Mostly sunny skies, warm conditions across the Northwoods for today. Highs this afternoon near 80 degrees. Slight chance for a shower storm early this evening. Overnight lows in the middle 50s. Sunny and breezy on Saturday, staying warm. Highs near 80. From the WSAW News Channel 7 studio, I'm First Alert meteorologist Chad Franzen.
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0: 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There's one down, three to go. We'll kick off a nice long set just for you. No, not you, but you in just a little bit.
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0: 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Hard to believe Memorial Day is just around the corner, huh? But we're going to kick off summer that weekend. Coming up, the double play Memorial Day weekend. Two-pack double plays each hour all weekend long through Monday the 25th. We're kicking off the 105 days of summer that weekend with a double play Memorial Day weekend on the Classic Rock Station.
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2: Mostly sunny skies, warm conditions across the Northwoods for today. Highs this afternoon near 80 degrees. Slight chance for a shower storm early this evening. Overnight lows in the middle 50s. Sunny and breezy on Saturday, staying warm. Highs near 80. From the WSAW News Channel 7 studio, I'm First Alert meteorologist Chad Franzen.
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0: Rock 105.3 WRLO, May the 15th today. As of noon today, we're exactly halfway through the month of May. And just a week away from Memorial Day weekend. There you go. Today is International Kangaroo Care Awareness Day. That's good to know here in Wisconsin. International Day of Families. National Nylon Stocking Day. Ooh, nylons. I'm sorry. National Chocolate Chip Day and Peace Officers Memorial Day today. Let's see. Jamie Lynn Sigler, the soprano. She was Meadow. Remember the little girl Meadow, the daughter? She celebrates number 45 already today. Ahmet Zappa turns 52. You probably know his dad, Frank. One of my favorites. Baseball's George Brett turns 73 today. And Mike Oldfield, he gave us Tubular Bells. Remember that song? Remember that theme? That was from The Exorcist years ago. Mike Oldfield turns 73 today.
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0: 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Don't forget, every Saturday night, it's D. Snyder's House of Hair. 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

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We are Rock 105.3 WRLO. And to go.

0: 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Less than an hour to quitting time. Less than an hour to the official start of the weekend. 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
2: Mostly sunny skies, warm conditions across the Northwoods for today. Highs this afternoon near 80 degrees. Slight chance for a shower storm early this evening. Overnight lows in the middle 50s. Sunny and breezy on Saturday, staying warm. Highs near 80. From the WSAW News Channel 7 studio, I'm First Alert meteorologist Chad Franzen.
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0: Rock 105.3 WRLO. You probably have heard about the big beagle rescue they had here in Wisconsin last week. That was in Blue Mounds, Wisconsin, downstate a little bit. What you don't know is there's a lot of elites that were in attendance and have been donating time and money to it. One of those, believe it or not, was Black Sabbath bassist Geezer Butler. He's backed an operation, the operation to rescue and remove 1,500 beagles from the breeding facility after they ordered that facility to stop selling dogs for medical research, which is terrible. Butler and pop star Debbie Gibson attended the liberation of 500 dogs from the facility at Ridgeland Farms, which has been accused of animal abuse and cruelty by campaigners as well. So Geezer does have a wonderful heart for animals.
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2: Mostly sunny skies, warm conditions across the Northwoods for today. Highs this afternoon near 80 degrees. Slight chance for a shower storm early this evening. Overnight lows in the middle 50s. Sunny and breezy on Saturday, staying warm. Highs near 80. From the WSAW News Channel 7 studio, I'm First Alert meteorologist Chad Franzen.
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0: 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Well, if you haven't heard, I'll let you know. I'm sure you have, but some of you may haven't, that Stephen Colbert, the late show on CBS, will be ending next Thursday, the last one of its kind. I mean, David Letterman all those years, now Stephen's been on there for how long? They say right after the final show next Thursday, he was given an edict to clear out his stuff. He said he was told he had one day to get out and get all his stuff out of there. He said, no problem. He's already got stuff packed up from the office. So, is he being canceled or evicted?
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3: 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I'm just popping in to let you know what's up later for Alice's Attic. 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
1: ABC News, I'm Mike Dubusky. President Trump is planning to drop his lawsuit against the IRS, but in exchange, the administration is proposing a fund full of $1.7 billion worth of taxpayer money. The purpose? To pay out those who claim to be victims of the Biden administration.
2: Senator Elizabeth Warren calling it an insane level of corruption, dubbing it a slush fund for Trump's handpicked stooges to hand money to January 6th insurrectionists and his political allies. And former FBI Director James Comey, who the DOJ indicted just last month and who the president has repeatedly directed his DOJ to go after, weighing in too.
3: He's making sure that if you're part of Cosa Nostra, this thing of ours, you're on my team, I'll take care of you. I'll take care of you reducing your exposure. I'll get you free dough. That's a very dangerous message.
1: And now all 17 Americans who were on board the cruise ship at the center of the hantavirus outbreak are together at the National Quarantine Unit in Nebraska. Two had been held at Emory University Hospital. This is ABC News.
4: Here's another Northwoods News update with Paul Hart.
5: Good afternoon. Northern parts of the state got some rain overnight, but not enough to significantly lessen the fire danger. That prompted the National Weather Service to raise the warnings to critical levels this afternoon and tomorrow. Pine fuels have reached their peak volatility, while fine fuels have still not greened up over the north. So periods of dry and windy weather will bring the heightened conditions into the weekend. A red flag warning is posted for Vilas County. Well above normal temperatures, very low humidity levels, and the winds are drying things up quickly. People are urged to be careful with any activities that could potentially lead to a wildfire. The DNR reports nearly 500 wildfires have been seen so far this year. The Assembly and Senate gaveled out of the special session called by Governor Evers yesterday morning. A day after a proposed deal to spend part of the state's projected budget surplus failed to pass the Senate. The Democratic governor wants lawmakers to begin enacting a constitutional amendment to ban partisan gerrymandering in the state. Another session before the fall elections is unlikely. And declines in the bee population across the country is an ongoing issue. And despite losing nearly 40% of their bees this year, Hanson Honey Farm in Rhinelander finds their overall numbers up. This is the time of year that bees bring in pollen as dandelions begin showing up. Store manager Karen Hanson said people could help keep populations up by not using pesticides and mosquito sprays that are hard on bees and other pollinators. There's a look at your news. I'm Paul Hart.
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2: Very high fire danger will continue in the Northwood. A small chance for a scattered shower this evening, mainly though south of Highway 64. Saturday, dry weather, upper 70s, close to 80. Sunday, showers are likely, but severe weather is possible on Monday. From the WSAW News Channel 7 studio, I'm First Alert Chief Meteorologist Mark Holly.
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0: 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Duffers, did you know for Friday, did you know 44% of people you work with think you wear too much cologne or perfume? I've been around people like that. Luckily, in the building here, we don't have that issue. We all stink. Did you know the number one thing women can't live without is the internet? Cuddling is number two. Cuddling is more like number 50. 49% of Americans said they would travel to space if they could do it for free. I've thought about that on occasion. I don't know that I'd want to go to outer space. I think I'd be too nervous, scared. 12% of us have been stood up on the first date. Never had that problem. Yours truly never had that. It was always the second date that they wouldn't show up. Wonder what that meant. Did you know one out of every 200 people has an extra rib? I wonder who has the brisket. Did you know when researchers asked, what's the number one rule in your house? The number one answer was, no shoes on the furniture. I believe that. And did you know 70% of people say they have their high school yearbook tucked away in storage? I do. I've got it in totes, and they all smell like real bad musty basements. But I still got them. How about you?
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6: 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Hey, Ray. Hey, Sugar. Tell them who we are.
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2: Very high fire danger will continue in the Northwoods. A small chance for a scattered shower this evening, mainly though south of Highway 64. Saturday, dry weather, upper 70s, close to 80. Sunday, showers are likely, but severe weather is possible on Monday. From the WSAW News Channel 7 studio, I'm First Alert Chief Meteorologist Mark Holly.
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0: Rock 105.3 WRLO. That's it. I'm heading home. I'm heading home for the weekend. Tomorrow I won't be on here. They actually gave me the day off. Can you believe it? Because I'll be a tour guide at Hodag Heritage Festival in Rhinelander on the bus. That's always a great time. Margene does the driving, and she'll interject some history. We have a good time. We usually fill the buses, and people have a wonderful bunch of questions, and hopefully we'll have answers. Anyway, have a good weekend, a safe weekend, a happy weekend, and we'll talk to you again on Monday at 2. Thank you, Bass Lake Golf Course in Deerbrook. That's our Friday happy hour sponsor. Book your tee times at 715-623-6196.
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0: 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And to go.
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3: The weekend is upon us. 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
1: Welcome back to Alice's Attic on Friday, May 15th. I hope you have a fun weekend planned. 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Lucky you. Either way, I've got a great show lined up tonight, so let's get straight to it. Deep fried.
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